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0: Nation Easy Radio. What makes going back to school with Nutmeg at Morrisons feel a bit smart is that whatever age you're buying, you'll pay the same price from ages 3 up to 14. Like a pack of three white polos, just £4.95, that stay bright wash after wash. Or two pairs of trousers for £10, built to last with reinforced knees and an adjustable hem. And right now, there's 25% off across Nutmeg uniforms.
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4: Top stories this hour. The alleged boss of an Irish crime gang has been charged and taken to jail. Daniel Kinahan was extradited from Dubai and flown back to Ireland on a government jet last night. In 2016, an attempt was made on his life at a boxing weigh-in in Dublin. Former Garda Assistant Commissioner Michael O'Sullivan says he'll never forget it.
5: It was the worst criminal outrage, probably in criminal history in Ireland. People going around with Kalashnikovs trying to kill rival gang members in the middle of the day and trying to evade justice. That was never seen at that level before.
4: Benjamin Netanyahu says he rejects a 15-point plan for Gaza by Donald Trump's Board of Peace. The Israeli Prime Minister also said his military will not make any withdrawal from the Palestinian territory until Hamas fully disarms. Fire crews have been staying at the scene of a big blaze in Hampshire overnight. A car fire on the side of the A31 near Ringwood spread into local heathland, with 26 fire engines called. Half of learner drivers are being forced to wait more than 4 months between booking and taking a test. Figures suggest centres in Birmingham, Edinburgh, Glasgow and London are among those with the huge backlog. Before the coronavirus pandemic, the average wait time was just under 6 weeks. Carly Brookfield from the Driving Instructors Association has previously said things have changed a lot since then.
6: People would do their theory test, carry on learning and wait until they were at a point of readiness, normally taking the advice of their instructor. They're not doing that now. As soon as they get their theory test result and are able to get into the booking system for the practical test, they're panic buying slots before they're even ready to take a driving test.
4: In sport, Hibs scored a late winner at Ibrox to beat Rangers 2-1 in the Scottish Premiership. It leaves Derek McInnes still searching for a first victory since taking over as manager of the Glasgow club. And Celtic thrashed Kilmarnock 5-1 to make it back-to-back wins in the top flight. Sheffield United avoided a first-round upset in the EFL Cup. That's the latest.

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5: Top stories this hour. Daniel Kinahan, one of the most wanted men in the world, has been remanded in custody after appearing before an Irish court charged with directing an organised crime group. The boxing promoter appeared at the Special Criminal Court in Dublin last night after being extradited from Dubai on an Irish government jet. The Prime Minister's vowed to provide everyday fixes for rising bills as his cost of living tour gets underway later. Andy Burnham says he'll spend Parliament's summer recess travelling across the country in listening mode. There's expected to be a policy on supporting high street retailers. Craig Beaumont from the Federation of Small Businesses has a suggestion for the Prime Minister.
6: That rates bill has got bigger and bigger and more people have been swept in. Labour promised to us that they would increase the small business rates threshold, which means more small businesses come out from paying this really pernicious tax. You have to pay it regardless of any profit, and it's just basically a cash grab.
5: A teenage boy's died after getting into difficulty on the water at a beauty spot in the Lake District. Emergency services were called to Grasmere Lake on Saturday afternoon. A 19-year-old was taken to hospital and later died. Vulnerable people are being urged to take care as temperatures are due to climb again this week. Yellow heat health alerts are in place in several regions until tomorrow night, and they could be extended. In sport, Celtic summer signing Casper Hoo scored his first hat-trick for the Scottish Premiership champions as they thrashed Kilmarnock 5-1. They've started the new top-flight season with back-to-back wins. Assistant manager Sean Maloney says Hoo's all-round game was a major factor in the victory.
7: He scored a brilliant hat-trick, but he also a big part of his game was when Kilmarnock went man for man. He had to hold it, and it's something the boss is really, really strong on.
5: Hibs scored late to beat Rangers 2-1, while Hearts eased past Dundee United 4-0. And Sheffield United progressed to the second round of the EFL Cup by beating Mansfield 3-0. That's the latest.

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8: Top stories this hour. The Prime Minister's heading off on tour today. Andy Burnham reckons he's in listening mode as he kicks off his cost of living tour, where he'll promise people everyday fixes on bringing down their bills. That'll include making it easier to cancel subscriptions. One of the most wanted men in the world has appeared in court in Ireland after being extradited from Dubai. Daniel Kinahan, who's 49, is accused of being the leader of a cartel which smuggles drugs and guns into Europe. He's now been taken to jail. With the start of yet another heatwave on the way, vulnerable people are being urged to take extra care with temperatures set to climb again this week. Yellow heat health alerts are in place in several regions till tomorrow night and they could be extended. A 30-year UK record for the number of days in a year with temperatures reaching at least 30 degrees Celsius was broken on Sunday. And we're hearing half of those learning to drive are having to wait more than 4 months between booking and taking their test. Back before the pandemic, it used to be about a 6-week wait. Birmingham, Edinburgh, Glasgow and London are among the areas which have a huge backlog.
9: Now for the news across the South, a Hampshire woman whose images were used to create sexually explicit AI deepfakes is calling for tougher regulation of artificial intelligence. 33-year-old Ethan Orchard of Highland Road in Southsea was jailed last month for creating and sharing fake images of her and two other women. Firefighters have been tackling three major fires across Hampshire this weekend. Crews have now extinguished a large woodland fire near Hell Purlieu, while a heath fire sparked by a vehicle blaze has closed the A31. Firefighters also remain on the scene of a fire that badly damaged two bungalows in Holbury. Students set to live at Mayflower Halls in Southampton will not be able to move in next month. The University of Southampton says the 1,100-bed accommodation will remain closed because of a recently discovered problem with the water mains. Work's now being assessed. And Sarum Road Hospital in Winchester has been recognised for its cancer care for the fourth time. It's received the Macmillan Quality Environment Mark. The hospital says the recognition reflects its continued focus on patient care.
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9: A dry and settled start to the week. Sunny with light winds and feeling warm with highs of 24 Celsius. That's the latest. I'm Caroline Verdon.
11: Hello, good morning. Welcome to Breakfast on a Monday here at Nation Easy. I have Chic on the way after Daryl Hall and John Oates.

This is Nation Easy. It's Kate at breakfast on a Monday morning. I'm here until 10. Welcome along to the show. How the devil are you this morning? And more importantly, how was your weekend? How did you get on with Friday's special day? Yes, Friday was International Beer Day. How are you doing? Yes, I feel your pain. I went out with some radio buddies over the weekend. It seemed like a good idea at the time. Oh dear. No, I'm just going to have the one. Yeah, right. I'll survive, don't worry. I've got Natalie Imbruglia on the way. After Doctor, Doctor, I need one. This is the Thompson Twins on Nation Easy. I saw-

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1: 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And this week's prize stands at £600,000. 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
12: Good morning. Following the incident across the Forest that happened last night on the A31, there are still closures in place. The westbound carriageway still closed from junction 2 of the M27 all the way through to Ringwood. Some reports to say that eastbound carriageway is open, though I think it is still restricted there. Keep me up to date on the hotline. It's 0333 311 1050. That's the A31 closed across the New Forest.
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Roy Orbison and Pretty Woman on Nation Easy. So welcome to Breakfast with me, Kate Weston. Hello. It is a full show for you. Yes, I am bursting at the seams. And that's just my trousers. I have got the celebrity birthdays this morning. We've got the What Songs. We've got Monday's Happy Fact. I've got Miley Cyrus on the way after Bananarama on Nation Easy.

The Climb from Miley Cyrus on Nation Easy. It's Kate Weston. The Climb from Miley Cyrus on Nation Easy. It's Kate Weston here with you. Welcome.

0: seem to be able to get any cold water. It's as if the cold water is somewhere so deep in the earth, it just will not make it to my sink. So everything's a little bit tepid at the moment. That's a good word, isn't it? Tepid. Anyway, first world problems. I've got Tina Turner on the way. And if you're heading out on the roads, you will need your traffic and travel news. Selena is up next.
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2: The A31 across the Forest remains closed in both directions, according to Highways. Closed then following that lorry fired incident we had there last night. Closed westbound from the M27 at Junction 2. It is currently very slow westbound on the approach to that closure. And it's closed eastbound from Ashley Heath. Again, very busy on the approach to that closure. That's the A31 closed both ways across the Forest. Keep me updated on 0333 311 1050.
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0: 8 on Nation Easy Radio. Playing Michael Bolton. How can we be lovers? Well, I'm through the first hour. It's always quite an achievement. And I haven't fallen asleep. Have you fallen asleep? Well, clearly no, because otherwise you wouldn't be able to hear me say that. Anyway, I'm overthinking things. As always, I have The Beautiful South on the way. A wonderful song from Jonah Armour Trading as well. It is almost 7 o'clock though this Monday morning. Let us get some news for the South and the weather.
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9: Top stories this hour. Andy Burnham is setting off on a national tour today where he says he wants to hear all about what we're concerned about around the cost of living so we can work out how to help. The PM reckons for the rest of the month he'll travel the UK in listening mode. It's expected he'll reveal a host of everyday fixes for our rising bills. A suspected mob boss is waking up in Ireland's highest security prison this morning after being extradited from Dubai last night. Daniel Kinahan is accused of being the leader of a cartel believed to have smuggled drugs and guns into Europe. His lawyer has previously said he denies the allegations. With millions already under hosepipe bans, more regions across England are expected to be officially declared in droughts later. Bone dry conditions will continue for England and Wales as the fifth heatwave of the year is on the way this week. We're being warned temperatures could get up to 36 degrees. And a limited edition Ferrari worth £3.7 million has been seized by police in London after only being in the UK for one day. It was targeted as part of a crackdown on antisocial driving. It turned out the supercar was uninsured and that the driver only had a provisional license.
10: Now for the news across the South, a Hampshire woman whose images were used to create sexually explicit AI deepfakes is calling for tougher regulation of artificial intelligence. 33-year-old Ethan Orchard of Highland Road in Southsea was jailed last month for creating and sharing fake images of her and two other women. Firefighters have been tackling three major fires across Hampshire this weekend. Crews have now extinguished a large woodland fire near Hell Purlieu, while a heath fire sparked by a vehicle blaze has closed the A31. Firefighters also remain on the scene of a fire that badly damaged two bungalows in Holbury. Students set to live at Mayflower Halls in Southampton will not be able to move in next month. The University of Southampton says the 1,100-bed accommodation will remain closed because of a recently discovered problem with the water mains. Work's now being assessed. And Sarum Road Hospital in Winchester has been recognised for its cancer care for the fourth time. It's received the Macmillan Quality Environment Mark. The hospital says the recognition reflects its continued focus on patient care.
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10: A dry and settled start to the week, sunny with light winds and feeling warm with highs of 24 Celsius. That's the latest. I'm Caroline Verdon.
12: 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On the way, the wonderful Joan Armatrading after the beautiful

The wonderful Joan Armour, trading love and affection here at Nation Easy Radio. Welcome along to breakfast. It's Kate Weston here with your relaxing favourites. Before Joan, we heard from the beautiful South, of course. You keep it all in. And you know what I'm going to say now, better out than in. Yes, I'm nothing if not consistent. We have Bob Marley and the Wailers on the way. The celebrity birthdays are on the way as well. But first up, it's George Michael and Mary J. Blige on Nation Easy.

0: Bob Marley and the Wailers, Three Little Birds on Nation Easy. Selena is standing by. She will bring you the traffic and travel news very, very soon. Then it's the Eagles and Dr. Hook. It's time for the birthdays, though, now. Antonio Banderas, 66 today. Roy Keane is 55. Yes, he was quite good at football. Sean Murphy, 44, quite good at snooker. Amy Dowden is 36, quite good at dancing. Lawrence Dallaglio, yes, 53. He was quite good at rugby. And Charlie Dimmock is 60, quite good at gardening. And Kylie Jenner is 29, and she's quite good at... Do you know, I have no idea what she's quite good at. If it's your birthday today, have a lovely day.
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10: The A31 across the Forest, it remains closed in both directions. It's following the fire there yesterday. The westbound closure starts at junction 2 of the M27, queues are back to junction 3 on the approach, and the eastbound closure starts around Ringwood. There are queues back into St Leonard's on the A31. It's impacting traffic on the Bournemouth Spur Road. A35 looking busy across the Forest as traffic diverts.
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0: 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It's shorter by water,

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song for Andy Jackson. Yes, Dr. Hook on Nation Easy and Sexy Eyes. It's Kay Weston here with you on a Monday morning. And I've done the birthdays and I didn't say Kate O'Mara. It's a happy heavenly birthday to her. Do you remember Kate O'Mara? She was so glamorous. I used to love watching her. She was, of course, in local television show Howard's Way, which was so bad it was brilliant, wasn't it? Ugh. I loved it. I would happily sit and watch the whole thing all over again. And don't even start me on El Dorado. Yes, absolutely gutted when that was axed. Anyway, on with the music this morning. Spandau Ballet are on the way after Mary Wells on Nation Easy.

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10: My beans have been to Mexico. 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My beans, they flew to Portugal, then went to Tuvalu. My beans were with me in Italy, then came with me to Greece. I slurped their sauce on Spanish shores. I nibbled them in Nice. My Heinz beans have seen the world. They've traveled far and wide because they are, as we all know, too good to leave behind.
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13: The A31 remains closed in both directions right across the Forest following problems there we had yesterday. The eastbound queue on the A31 starts at St Leonard. It's impacting the northbound Bournemouth Spur Road, and it's very busy eastbound on the A35 into Lyndhurst with diverting traffic. Westbound M27 queuing from the M3 towards the closure at Junction 2. That's affecting the M271 as well.
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13: 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That's affecting the M27. 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

0: This is Nation Easy playing Culture Club, and do you really want to hurt me? Now, look, I've got a bone to pick with you. You didn't remind me, and I forgot to do the what's ons. Honestly, if it wasn't screwed on. Yes, I will do them in the next hour because there's some smashing stuff on the way to our local theatre. So, yes, remind me. Whatever you do, you know what I'm like. I've got Irene Cara on the way, Billy Joel as well. I will remember to play them after the news and the weather. It is almost 8 o'clock.
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7: Top stories this hour. The Prime Minister is heading off on tour today. Andy Burnham reckons he's in listening mode as he kicks off his cost of living tour, where he'll promise people everyday fixes for bringing down bills. That's set to include making it easier to cancel subscriptions. One of the most wanted men in the world appeared in court in Ireland after being extradited from Dubai. Daniel Kinahan, who's 49, is accused of being the leader of a cartel which smuggles drugs and guns into Europe. He has now been taken to jail. More regions in England are expected to be declared in droughts later. Millions are already under a hosepipe ban, and another heatwave is on the way, the fifth of the summer. Temperatures are expected to get to 36 degrees Celsius later on this week. And we're hearing this morning Thames Water handed a £1 million signing on fee to its finance boss, even though it was teetering on the brink of collapse. Steve Buck joined Britain's biggest water company in April 2025. The firm has said in the past it's going to run out of cash by the end of the year.
8: Now for the news across the South, a Hampshire woman whose images were used to create sexually explicit AI deepfakes is calling for tougher regulation of artificial intelligence. 33-year-old Ethan Orchard of Highland Road in Southsea was jailed last month for creating and sharing fake images of her and two other women. Firefighters have been tackling three major fires across Hampshire this weekend. Crews have now extinguished a large woodland fire near Hell Purlieu, while a heath fire sparked by a vehicle blaze has closed the A31. Firefighters also remain on the scene of a fire that badly damaged two bungalows in Holbury. Students set to live at Mayflower Halls in Southampton will not be able to move in next month. The University of Southampton says the 1,100-bed accommodation will remain closed because of a recently discovered problem with the water mains. Work's now being assessed. And Sarum Road Hospital in Winchester has been recognised for its cancer care for the fourth time. It's received the Macmillan Quality Environment Mark. The hospital says the recognition reflects its continued focus on patient care.
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8: A dry and settled start to the week. Sunny with light winds and feeling warm with highs of 24 Celsius. That's the latest. I'm Caroline Verdon.
0: This is Kate at Breakfast on Nation Easy. Welcome along. I've got Billy Joel on the way, but first up this hour, Flashdance, Siren Cara.

somewhere in my little box of 45s, I have that single, Billy Joel and My Life on Nation Easy. Welcome along to the show. It is lovely, as always, to have your company. I have got Monday's Happy Fact on the way to make your day a little better. Not much, just a bit. It's up after Savage Garden and Chris de Burgh. This is Missing You on Nation Easy.

0: Savage Garden. I knew I loved you on Nation Easy. Welcome to Brekkie this Monday morning with me, Kate West, and I have got Elvis the Pelvis on the way very soon with a classic. Yes, quite possibly his greatest song ever. Discuss. We've got Phil Collins as well. Selena's on the way with your traffic and travel after Monday's happy fact to make your day a little better. Not much, just a bit. Well, it's not a happy fact, I'll be honest. It's a bit worrying. A sneeze, did you know, can travel at speeds of 100 miles per hour. That is faster than my Honda Jazz. And it disperses around 100,000 germs into the air. Nice.
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1: 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Traffic and travel.
6: A31 stays closed both ways across the Forest. It's due to an ongoing Heathland fire being dealt with. The westbound queue starts at the M3 through to Junction 2. Traffic's being diverted off there. Meanwhile, the eastbound queue is back past St Leonard's now with the closure in place from Ringwood. Northbound Bournemouth Spur Road A338 running very slowly. Queues all around the Ringwood area and Ashley. A35 really busy across the Forest as traffic diverts into Lyndhurst as well.
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1: So on Friday evening, our winner won £550,000. 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

0: Westlife, you raise me up on Nation Easy Radio. Selena is standing by to bring you the traffic and travel news. Then I've got Madness, It Must Be Love, but better late than never. It's time for the Watsons, a country night in Nashville. Well, you don't have to go to Nashville, but tomorrow you will need to go to the Bournemouth Pavilion for that one. Looking ahead at the BIC, we've got Steve Backshall, Deadly Live. What a brilliant title. On the 30th of October, Professor Brian Cox, he's so clever, will be there on the 7th and 8th of November with his Emergence World Tour. And Bob Dylan will be at the BIC. Yes, you heard me right. Bob Dylan will be there on the 25th of November. I wonder if he'll be staying in the Premier Inn on the Christchurch Road. Yeah, just a thought. The Mersey Beatles are on at the New Theatre Royal in Portsmouth on Friday, the 4th of September. At Fareham Live on the 15th of August, it's Mania, the ABBA tribute, and My Fair Lady continues at the Chichester Festival Theatre until the 5th of September.
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9: The A31 stays closed both ways then across the Forest due to an ongoing Heathland fire. The eastbound queue starts at St Leonard's. It means the Bournemouth Spur Road is very slow northbound, the A338. Long delays there. As there are southbound A338 from Ibsley, there are queues through Downton as traffic diverts. Also A35 across the Forest, extremely slow. All routes into Lyndhurst are slow. The westbound M27 closure starts at Junction 2. Queues are back to the M3.
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0: 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Yes, the Stress Busters are on the way. I'm kicking off this morning with Brian Adams and China Black. They're up after the news and your weather. 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
7: The top stories this hour. We're going to be seeing a lot more of the Prime Minister this summer as he sets off on a national tour of the UK today. Andy Burnham says it's all about finding out what we are worried about around the cost of living so he can work out how to help. We're expecting him to reveal some fixes for tackling our rising bills. A suspected mob boss is waking up in Ireland's highest security prison this morning after being extradited from Dubai last night. Daniel Kinahan is accused of being the leader of a cartel which is believed to have smuggled drugs and guns into Europe. His lawyer has previously said he denies the allegations. With millions already under hosepipe bans, more regions across England are expected to be officially declared in drought later. Bone-dry conditions are continuing for England and Wales as the fifth heatwave of the year is on the way this week. We're being warned temperatures could get up to 36 degrees. And despite grappling with over £20 billion worth of debt, it's come out today Thames Water's just paid £1 million to its finance boss. It's believed the UK's biggest water company made the payment after getting legal advice over its obligations.
8: Now for the news across the South, a Hampshire woman whose images were used to create sexually explicit AI deepfakes is calling for tougher regulation of artificial intelligence. 33-year-old Ethan Orchard of Highland Road in Southsea was jailed last month for creating and sharing fake images of her and two other women. Firefighters have been tackling three major fires across Hampshire this weekend. Crews have now extinguished a large woodland fire near Hell Purlieu, while a heath fire sparked by a vehicle blaze has closed the A31. Firefighters also remain on the scene of a fire that badly damaged two bungalows in Holbury. Students set to live at Mayflower Halls in Southampton will not be able to move in next month. The University of Southampton says the 1,100-bed accommodation will remain closed because of a recently discovered problem with the water mains. Work's now being assessed. And Sarum Road Hospital in Winchester has been recognised for its cancer care for the fourth time. It's received the Macmillan Quality Environment Mark. The hospital says the recognition reflects its continued focus on patient care.
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8: A dry and settled start to the week, sunny with light winds and feeling warm with highs of 24 Celsius. That's the latest. I'm Caroline Verdon.
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0: So the Stress Busters are off and running. An hour of super relaxing favourites. First up this morning, I have Earth, Wind & Fire, China Black and Bryan Adams.

immense. After the love has gone, our nation easy from earth, wind and fire. One of your stress busters. Welcome along then to an hour of super relaxing favourites. Before that, we heard China Black. And you know, I looked at that on the playout system and I thought, oh, Cilla Black. I've never played her before. But no, it was China Black and Searching. Honestly, what am I like? I've got Chris Isaak on the way. After Aztec Camera on Nation Easy. It's called-

0: Chris Isaak, Wicked Game, one of your stress busters on Nation Easy Radio. So, a friend of mine is a bit poorly at the moment. Would you believe she has a cold? I know. I can't quite get my head around that, given the weather. But anyway, yeah, no, she does. She has a really bad cold, sore throat. She's got two daughters. They've both got it. I spoke to her husband and he said, no, I'm fine because I have the perfect cold remedy. Yes, I will share with the group very soon. But on with the Stress Busters first. On the way, Fleetwood Mac, Madonna. And up next, it's Kool & the Gang.
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0: Words brings the Stress Busters to a close this Monday morning on Nation Easy. There is another hour, though, courtesy of Stuart McGinley at 6 p.m. And at 10 p.m, Duncan Barks will play you 2 hours of Stress Busters. That's it from me for today. I shall be back at 6 o'clock tomorrow morning, whatever you're doing this morning or for the day, whatever you're up to. Have a lovely rest of Monday and I will see you tomorrow. Take care.
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8: Top stories this hour. As many of us are braced for the fifth heat wave of the year this week, there's a warning from farmers today that a lack of crops could lead to us paying more in the supermarkets. Later today, more areas of the UK are expected to be officially declared as being in drought. It puts more pressure on food supplies. Well, meanwhile, even though the firm's struggling with £20 billion worth of debt, it's come out this morning Thames Water's paid £1 million to its finance boss. It's the UK's biggest water company, and it's believed the payment was made after legal advice over its obligations. A senior Conservative MP has said Andy Burnham's plan to tour the country in listening mode is superficial. Alex Burkhardt says the PM's so-called cost of living tour shows he's run out of ideas already. And we've been hearing this morning half of those learning to drive are having to wait for more than 4 months between booking and taking their test. Back before the pandemic, it used to be about a six-week wait. Birmingham, Edinburgh, Glasgow and London are among the areas that have a huge backlog.
9: Now for the news across the South, a Hampshire woman whose images were used to create sexually explicit AI deepfakes is calling for tougher regulation of artificial intelligence. 33-year-old Ethan Orchard of Highland Road in Southsea was jailed last month for creating and sharing fake images of her and two other women. Firefighters have been tackling three major fires across Hampshire this weekend. Crews have now extinguished a large woodland fire near Hell Purlieu, while a heath fire sparked by a vehicle blaze has closed the A31. Firefighters also remain on the scene of a fire that badly damaged two bungalows in Holbury. Students set to live at Mayflower Halls in Southampton will not be able to move in next month. The University of Southampton says the 1,100-bed accommodation will remain closed because of a recently discovered problem with the water mains. Work's now being assessed. And Sarum Road Hospital in Winchester has been recognised for its cancer care for the fourth time. It's received the Macmillan Quality Environment Mark. The hospital says the recognition reflects its continued focus on patient care.
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9: A dry and settled start to the week. Sunny with light winds and feeling warm with highs of 24 Celsius. That's the latest. I'm Caroline Verdon.
10: Thank you very much and a very good morning to you. 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

0: Robbie Williamson, She's the One from Nation Easy Radio. Relaxing favourites all day. We'll look at some of the events happening around the South over the next couple of days or so. 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

Ready for Love from Elton John on Nation Easy Radio. Monday morning with Andy Jackson and Luther Vandross coming up along with Billy Ocean in a couple of moments. And it's time for the first question on the all-day Easy Brain Buster as well. Here it is. It's your music question. Which group had a hit in 1991 with a song called Gonna Make You Sweat? Choose between C&C Music Factory, MC Hammer or Technotronic. We'll do the answer after this. There'll be sad songs to make you cry and relaxing favourites to keep you relaxed as well on Nation Easy Radio.

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Dance With My Father from Luther Vandross, playing on Nation Easy Radio. Relaxing favourites all day. More on the way, including Duran Duran and Save a Prayer in a couple of seconds. First, though, let's do the answer to our All Day Easy Brainbuster music question. Nice. More on the way, including Duran Duran and Save a Prayer in a couple of seconds. First, though, let's do the answer to our All Day Easy Brainbuster music question. Nice.

0: 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You can wave his future career goodbye. 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

0: Dreams from Gabrielle, playing on Nation Easy Radio. Relaxing favourites all day, and Kate Weston at breakfast as well, Monday to Friday from 6 a.m. She's here at the weekends as well with me on a Sunday afternoon. We do a little show together called The Sunday Shenanigans. 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
7: Top stories this hour. We're waiting to hear that more parts of England will be declared officially in droughts later. All this hot and dry weather's had a big impact on our water supplies, with 23 million people already under hose pipe bans. Farmers are warning it could push prices up at the supermarkets too because of a lack of crops. It all comes as the fifth heatwave of the summer's on its way, with temperatures of 36 degrees expected on Thursday. Three football federations have joined together in keeping pressure on FIFA boss Gianni Infantino. UEFA, CONCACAF and AFC have criticised failed plans to sell off the World Cup and called for an independent review. A total of 230 migrants arrived in the UK in a single boat overnight. It's the largest number to have successfully crossed the Channel in a single vessel, beating the previous record of 165 set just last month. The Home Office is insisting it's making progress. And it's come out that Thames Water paid its finance chief a £1 million signing on fee in July as the company struggles with a mountain of debt and faces temporary nationalisation. It's believed the money paid came from emergency funding provided by firm lenders.
8: Now for the news across the South. A Hampshire woman's urging tougher controls on artificial intelligence after becoming the victim of sexually explicit deepfake images. 30-year-old Ethan Orchard of Highland Road in Southsea was jailed last month for creating and sharing fake images of her and two other women. Firefighters have been dealing with three major incidents across Hampshire. A woodland fire near Hell Purlieu in the New Forest is now out after more than 50 firefighters tackled the blaze. Crews are still at a heath fire beside the A31. And investigations begin after two bungalows were badly damaged by fire in Holbury. More than 1,000 students may need alternative accommodation in Southampton after Mayflower Halls have been closed. The university says the 1,100-bed block has a water mains failure. Councillors are calling for more information. And a Winchester hospital is investing £1.5 million in its cancer services. Sarum Road Hospital says the money will be used to expand oncology services and improve facilities.
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8: Warm and sunny with the odd cloudy moment for the rest of the day and highs of 27 Celsius. That's the latest. I'm Caroline Verdon.
0: Hello, good morning. This is Andy Jackson here at Nation Easy Radio, the home of relaxing favourites like Chairman of the Board and Foreigner and ABBA. We'll start with One of Us on this Monday morning.

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0: Wind Beneath My Wings, Bette Midler on Nation Easy Radio, relaxing favourites all day. And more coming up from Wet, Wet, Wet and Ace with How Long in a couple of moments as well. If you're looking for something to do, can I recommend Mike Osmond's Jethro, Whatever Happened to Denzel Penberthy, which continues its summer run at the Bournemouth Pavilion. This affectionate tribute to the late, great Cornish comedian Jethro, presented by Mike Osmond, runs all the way through until September, and highly recommended it is as well.
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Sweet Old Mystery from Wet, Wet, Wet on Nation Easy Radio. Rod Stewart coming up shortly and Leona Lewis as well. But next, our question on the All Day Easy Brain Buster is on film and telly. We had a nice easy one on music. We've got a nice easy one in this category as well. Which Coronation Street character ran the Rovers Return Pub for many years? Will you please choose between Hilda Ogden, Betty Turpin, or Liz McDonald? The answer comes after this. Is Run from Leona Lewis on Nation Easy Radio.

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Rod Stewart, I Don't Want to Talk About It, playing on Nation Easy Radio with relaxing favourites all day. So, a nice easy one on the All Day Easy Brain Bust film and TV question. Which Corey character run The Rover's Return for many years? Your choices were Hilda Ogden. No, definitely not. Betty Turpin, she was second in command in charge of Hot Pots. Betty's famous hot pot. So not her. Liz McDonald's was the other one, and that was the correct answer. Liz McDonald did indeed run as hot pot. The

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0: 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Just coming up to 12 o'clock, the latest news and weather is on the way. Our next all-day Easy Brain Buster on the subject of sport in around half an hour as well. Nation Easy
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5: Top stories this hour as we are braced for the fifth heatwave of the year that's now building across England and Wales. More areas are expected to be officially declared in drought today. Temperatures are forecast to hit 36 degrees Celsius by Thursday. There's a warning from farmers today too that a lack of crops because of all the hot and dry weather could lead to us paying more in the supermarkets. It's because there's more pressure on food supplies. Three football federations have written an open letter accusing FIFA of deception. UEFA, CONCACAF and AFC have called for an independent review of the failed plan to sell part of the World Cup to investors. They're calling for a new leadership that serves football. 230 migrants arrived on the south coast last night, all crammed into one vessel. The Home Office says it demonstrates the reckless and dangerous tactics used by the smuggling gangs. It's come out today that Thames Water gave its finance boss a £1 million so-called golden hello payment last month. That's despite the UK's biggest water company grappling with over £21 billion worth of debt.
6: Now for the news across the South. A Hampshire woman's urging tougher controls on artificial intelligence after becoming the victim of sexually explicit deepfake images. 30-year-old Ethan Orchard of Highland Road in Southsea was jailed last month for creating and sharing fake images of her and two other women. Firefighters have been dealing with three major incidents across Hampshire. A woodland fire near Hell Purlieu in the New Forest is now out after more than 50 firefighters tackled the blaze. Crews are still at a heath fire beside the A31 and investigations begin after two bungalows were badly damaged by fire in Holbury. More than 1,000 students may need alternative accommodation in Southampton after Mayflower Halls have been closed. The university says the 1,100-bed block has a water mains failure. Councillors are calling for more information. And a Winchester hospital is investing £1.5 million in its cancer services. Sarum Road Hospital says the money will be used to expand oncology services and improve facilities.
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6: Warm and sunny with the odd cloudy moment for the rest of the day and highs of 27 Celsius. That's the latest. I'm Caroline Verdon.
0: Good afternoon to you. This is Nation Easy Radio. Andy Jackson here with relaxing favourites on the way from The Real Thing and Patrice Rushen. Relax.

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0: All by myself, Celine Dion on Nation Easy Radio with Aretha and Barry White coming up in a moment. Now, if you're looking for something to do, the school edition of Les Mis opens at Mayflower Studios in Southampton on Friday. 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

Barry White, you're the first, the last, my everything, playing on Nation Easy Radio with relaxing favourites all day like Vanessa Carlton and Genesis coming up in a couple of moments as well. First though, it's time for our next question on the all-day Easy Brain Buster. It's our sporting question. And which English cricketer took 307 test wickets between 1952 and 1965? Choose between Alec Bedser, Brian Statham, or Fred Truman. Those are your choices. I've heard of one of them. It's worth a punt.

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Vanessa Carlton and 1,000 Miles on Nation Easy Radio with Gloria Estefan coming up in a couple of moments. But first, the answer to our all-day Easy Brain Buster. This is our sporting question. Which English cricketer took Stefan coming up in a couple of moments? But first, the answer to our all-day Easy Brain Buster. This is our sporting question. Which English cricketer took

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0: Eternal, and I want to be the only one playing on Nation Easy Radio. 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
8: The top stories this hour. More areas of the UK are expected to officially declare a drought later. As the hot weather continues, water supplies are being impacted with 23 million people already under hosepipe bans. Downing Street says it can't block early release for one or two offenders convicted of manslaughter after calls to keep two men who killed PC Andrew Harper in prison. Jesse Cole and Albert Bowers could be freed from January under new rules to ease overcrowding. Three football federations have joined together in keeping the pressure on FIFA boss Gianni Infantino. They've criticised failed plans to sell off the World Cup and called for an independent review. A record number of people have arrived in the UK on a single small boat. 230 migrants crossed the Channel overnight, beating the previous record of 165 set last month. And Chessington World of Adventures has been forced to close for the day because of a water outage in the local area.
9: Now for the news across the South. A Hampshire woman's urging tougher controls on artificial intelligence after becoming the victim of sexually explicit deepfake images. 30-year-old Ethan Orchard of Highland Road in Southsea was jailed last month for creating and sharing fake images of her and two other women. Firefighters have been dealing with three major incidents across Hampshire. A woodland fire near Hell Purlieu in the New Forest is now out after more than 50 firefighters tackled the blaze. Crews are still at a heath fire beside the A31 and investigations begin after two bungalows were badly damaged by fire in Holbury. More than 1,000 students may need alternative accommodation in Southampton after Mayflower Halls have been closed. The university says the 1,100-bed block has a water mains failure. Councillors are calling for more information. And a Winchester hospital's investing £1.5 million in its cancer services. Sarum Road Hospital says the money will be used to expand oncology services and improve facilities.
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9: Warm and sunny with the odd cloudy moment for the rest of the day and highs of 27 Celsius. That's the latest. I'm Caroline Verdon.
0: Hello, good afternoon. This is Andy Jackson here at Nation Easy Radio. 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

0: Right here waiting for you from Richard Marks on Nation Easy Radio with our general knowledge question on the all-day Easy Brain Buster. Who painted the Sistine Chapel ceiling? Was it Leonardo da Vinci? Was it Michelangelo? Or was it Raphael? Those are your choices. It's quite a tricky one, I think. Leonardo da Vinci, Michelangelo, or Raphael? Those are your choices. Who painted the Sistine Chapel ceiling? Answer on the way in 10 minutes. Nation Easy
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Sad songs say so much. Elton John on Nation Easy Radio. Relaxing favourites all day. And our question on the all-day Easy Brain Buster: who painted the Sistine Chapel ceiling? Leonardo da Vinci, Michelangelo, or Raphael? The answer I was looking for was Michelangelo. You know, one of the Teenage Mutant Turtles. He painted it between 1508 and 1512. He was lying on his back on scaffolding so he could reach. Snake.

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0: Sometimes when we touch, the honesty is too much. It's Dan Hill on Nation Easy Radio. Just in case you missed it, the answer to our all-day Easy Brainbuster general knowledge question, who painted the Sistine Chapel ceiling? Was it Leonardo da Vinci, Michelangelo or Raphael? It was Michelangelo painting it on his back while he was supported by scaffolding. That is our all-day Easy Brainbuster general knowledge question, which means there must be one more left to do in less than an hour, and that'll be the one we call the tricky one.
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0: Nation Easy Radio with another edition of Stressbusters today at 6 p.m. and then the final one of the day at 10 o'clock in the very capable hands of Duncan Barks for that one from 10 o'clock until midnight. If you drop him a little nightcap, he might be able to sort you out with a tune as well later this evening. Right now, though, it's just coming up to 2 o'clock. We have the latest news and weather for the South next on Nation Easy Radio. 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
1: Radio. What makes going back to school with Nutmeg at Morrison's feel a bit smart is that whatever age you're buying, you'll pay the same price from ages 3 up to 14. Like a pack of three white polos, just £4.95, that stay bright wash after wash. Or two pairs of trousers for £10, built to last with reinforced knees and an adjustable hem. And right now, there's 25% off across Nutmeg uniforms.
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9: The top stories this hour. Downing Street says it's not possible to just block the early release of two of PC Andrew Harper's killers. We're told the Prime Minister's far from accepting the situation, but to keep the pair locked up, all manslaughter offenders would also need to be exempt from a prison overcrowding scheme. Almost all of England's fallen under amber heat health alerts. They warn services like the NHS to expect higher demand, with temperatures forecast to reach 36 degrees Celsius in places this week. A record 230 people have arrived in the UK, having crossed the channel on a single small boat. Pictures show people in life jackets packed onto an inflatable. A theme park in London's had to shut during one of its busiest periods because of a water issue. A mains burst near Chessington World of Adventures. And Amazon founder Jeff Bezos is understood to be closing in on a deal to buy a stake in Liverpool Football Club. He'd be part of a consortium with an announcement possible this week.
10: Now for the news across the South. A Hampshire woman's urging tougher controls on artificial intelligence after becoming the victim of sexually explicit deepfake images. 30-year-old Ethan Orchard of Highland Road in Southsea was jailed last month for creating and sharing fake images of her and two other women. Firefighters have been dealing with three major incidents across Hampshire. A woodland fire near Hell Purlieu in the New Forest is now out after more than 50 firefighters tackled the blaze. Crews are still at a Heath fire beside the A30. And investigations begin after two bungalows were badly damaged by fire in Holbury. More than 1,000 students may need alternative accommodation in Southampton after Mayflower halls have been closed. The university says the 1,100-bed block has a water mains failure. Councillors are calling for more information. And a Winchester hospital's investing £1.5 million in its cancer services. Sarum Road Hospital says the money will be used to expand oncology services and improve facilities.
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10: Warm and sunny with the odd cloudy moment for the rest of the day and highs of 27 Celsius. That's the latest. I'm Caroline Verdon.
0: Hello, good afternoon. It's Andy Jackson here at Nation Easy Radio with one more hour of relaxing favourites on the way for me, including Samantha Sang and Roy Orbison.

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0: River of Dreams, Billy Joel, playing on Nation Easy Radio with Hot Chocolate and the Carpenters coming up in a couple of seconds. Here's something for Friday. We've got Comedy Under the Stars returning to the outdoor stage at Catherington near Horndean. 8:15 in the evening, doors open at 7, and it's a second summer evening of outdoor comedy from the Stitches comedy team. 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

Carpenters, close to you on Nation Easy Radio. Relaxing favourites all day. And there's more from Champagne. How about us coming in a couple of ticks as well? Before we do that, though, final question of the day on the All Day Easy Brain Buster. It's the round we call the tricky one. And I would please like to know, what is the most common eye colour in the world? Choose between brown and green and blue. Those are your choices. Answer in a moment on Nation Easy.

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Keila Settle and the Greatest Showman Ensemble, no less, with This Is Me. On the way, Danny Wilson, Mary's Prayer, and the answer to our final question of the day on the all-day Easy Brain Buster. Which is the most common eye colour in the world? Your choices were brown or green or blue. Well, Elton John did a song called Blue Eyes, didn't he? But he could have appealed to even more people if he'd called it Brown Eyes. Doesn't quite trip off the tongue so well, though, does it? Brown is the most common eye colour in the even more people if he'd called it Brown Eyes. Doesn't quite trip off the tongue so well, though, does it? Brown is the most common eye colour in the entire world.

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0: It's The Cause and Runaway from Nation Easy Radio. Relaxing favourites all day in the very capable hands of Stuart McGinley after the latest news and weather for the South. Selena Ross looking after the South's roads as well. It's all coming up in just a moment on Nation Easy Radio.
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7: The top stories this hour. Downing Street says it's not possible to exempt just one or two offenders convicted of manslaughter from early release. There's been a huge backlash after it emerged two of police officer Andrew Harper's killers could be freed ahead of time. Ministers are trying to ease overcrowding in jails in England and Wales. French rescuers say a small boat carrying a record 230 people across the channel during the early hours could have led to a tragedy. It's the largest number to make the journey in a single dinghy. Pictures show people in life jackets packed onto an inflatable. Almost all of England's fallen under amber heat health alerts. They warn services like the NHS to expect higher demand, with temperatures forecast to reach 36 Celsius in places this week. And don't use knock-off glasses to watch Wednesday's eclipse. That's the warning from experts. Even briefly looking directly at the sun can cause lasting damage to your eyes.
8: Now for the news across the South. Firefighters are continuing to tackle a blaze in the New Forest and have warned they'll be at the scene for the foreseeable future. Dozens are trying to put out the 100-hectare blaze near the A31, with flames being seen as far away as Portsmouth. It was caused after a car fire spread to nearby Heathland near Ringwood yesterday evening. Meanwhile, Hampshire Fire and Rescue Service have faced two other significant fires this weekend. The woodland blaze at Hale Perilou in the New Forest has been extinguished, and two bungalows in Holbury in Southampton have been left badly damaged. Police and fire investigators are examining the cause. A Hampshire woman whose photographs were used to create explicit AI-generated images says calling for stronger regulation. Ethan Orchard of Highland Road in Southsea was jailed for creating and sharing fake images of her and two other women. And Sarum Road Hospital in Winchester is planning improvements to its cancer services. The hospital will invest £1.5 million in its oncology facilities and services.
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8: It's remaining hot, dry and sunny as we head towards the early evening. Highs of 27 dropping to 15. That's the latest. I'm Josh Tate.
10: Hello, good afternoon. Stuart here at Nation Easy Radio for another hot sunny afternoon with more relaxing favourites to come.

UB40 at Nation Easy Radio and some red, red wine. Here we are then for the start of a new week, 13 minutes after three. Hope you had a good weekend, whatever you got up to. I actually managed to see some of my Nation Easy Radio colleagues yesterday, including Andy and Kate in the flesh. Couldn't possibly comment as to who was drinking the red wine, though. And in case you missed their radio show yesterday, they weren't drinking when they were on the radio, by the way. 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So a huge number one from ABBA coming up in a second after this, a US chart topper for Bryan Adams.

0: ABBA. And the winner takes it all at Nation Easy Radio. Oh, what a song that is. One of the best ever written, without a doubt. Monday the 10th of August. Today, by the way, it is afternoon tea week getting underway. Does that mean you can have one every single day? That would be nice, wouldn't it? I mean, you hear of pub tours. Can't you have an afternoon tea tour? We've got some lovely places around the south. I'm due to go on another one soon with my friend Lou. And she's great to go along to have an afternoon tea with because she's such a lightweight. She can only manage about half of hers. So I end up finishing my own goodies for an afternoon tea and then tucking into hers, which is always very nice. Coming up here very soon at Nation Easy Radio with your afternoon tea, whatever you're up to, I've got more relaxing favourites, including something from Dirty Dancing and Fleetwood Mac coming up.
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0: She's like the wind, Patrick Swayze and Wendy Fraser at Nation Easy Radio. The wind is definitely our friend at the moment, isn't it? It just helps us feel a little bit cooler. And we've got only light winds around the south for today, highs of 27. But as you'll no doubt be fully aware, the temperatures are rising as we go through this week. Make me a winner! Upgrade your summer with Nation Player. And the number's also rising for Make Me a Winner, with a massive £600,000 to be won at the end of this week. Congratulations to Gary, who's our latest winner. He just arrived at home on Friday after doing the big shop when he got the call from Kate telling him that he'd won life-changing money.
1: That is unbelievable. Wow, that is breathtaking.
0: So well done to him. 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

0: Bill Withers and Lean On Me at Nation Easy Radio. Actually, we'll have none of that. Too much body heat going on there. It's hot enough as it is. Now, still to come, we'll get all the latest travel, of course, this afternoon with Selena. And if you do spot a jam somewhere, as long as it's safe to do so, the travel hotline number is open now. 0333 311 1050. Nation Easy
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5: A31 stays closed both ways across the Forest this afternoon due to the fire that's being dealt with. Westbound closure from junction 2 of the M27. Eastbound closed from Ringwood to Cadnham. Very slow from St Leonard's on the A31. A338 slow both ways through Blashford. There are queues through Fordingbridge and God's Hill. Westbound M27 slow from Random Services. Congestion on the A35 between Holmesley and Ashford. There are queues through Fordingbridge and God's Hill. Westbound M27 slow from Random Services. Congestion on the A35 between Holmesley and Lee.

0: Working the 9 to 5, it's Dolly Parton here at Nation Easy Radio. Whatever you're up to today, maybe you are doing the 9 to 5. Thank you for choosing us. Things are a bit calmer here with plenty more relaxing favourites all on the way after the latest news and weather at 4. 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
5: The top stories this hour. Downing Street says it's not possible to just block the early release of two of PC Andrew Harper's killers. We're told the Prime Minister's far from accepting the situation, but to keep the pair locked up, all manslaughter offenders would also need to be exempt from a prison overcrowding scheme. Almost all of England's under amber heat health alerts. Temperatures in some parts of the country are forecast to hit 36 degrees Celsius this week. Six people have been arrested on suspicion of murder after the death of a woman in North London. A 23-year-old was found in Islington on Thursday morning. A record number of migrants have crossed the channel in a single small boat. 230 people arrived in Kent early this morning off one inflatable. And a theme park in London has had to shut because of a water issue. A main has burst near Chessington World of Adventure.
6: Now for the news across the South. Firefighters are continuing to tackle a blaze in the New Forest in a form that will be at the scene for the foreseeable future. Dozens are trying to put out the 100-hectare blaze near the A31, with flames being seen as far away as Portsmouth. It was caused after a car fire spread to nearby Heathland near Ringwood yesterday evening. Meanwhile, Hampshire Fire and Rescue Service have faced two other significant fires this weekend. The woodland blaze at Hale Perilou in the New Forest has been extinguished, and two bungalows in Holbury in Southampton have been left badly damaged. Police and fire investigators are examining the cause. A Hampshire woman whose photographs were used to create explicit AI-generated images is calling for stronger regulation. Ethan Orchard of Highland Road in Southsea was jailed for creating and sharing fake images of her and two other women. And Sarum Road Hospital in Winchester is planning improvements to its cancer services. The hospital will invest £1.5 million in its oncology facilities and services.
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6: It's remaining hot, dry and sunny as we head towards the early evening. Highs of 27 dropping to 15. That's the latest. I'm Josh Tate.
0: Hello, good afternoon. 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

Benny King. And stand by me at Nation Easy Radio with relaxing favourites, 9 minutes after 4 o'clock. 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

0: Well, the rain definitely has gone, hasn't it? No sign of any of it yet. Jimmy Cliff at Nation Easy Radio, and I Can See Clearly Now. Well, coming up in just a moment, we'll see how the roads are looking all across the south with Selena, and then we've got more relaxing favourites at drive time, including a gorgeous song from Randy Crawford, and Bruce Hornsby and The Range with The Way It Is coming up.
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7: New Forest fire still being dealt with. The A31 stays closed in both directions, westbound from junction 2 of the M27 and eastbound from Ringwood to Cadnham. Still slow from St Leonard's, A338 slow from Ibsley. Fordingbridge to Godshill is very slow and it's queuing on the westbound M27 from Ranham Services. Really congesting to Lyndhurst, particularly westbound A35 and both ways through Bank. Also slowing A35 Hinton and the M271. Northbound routes into Salisbury really congested, as is the Ring Road. A303 very slow, Stonehenge and Wiley.
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3: 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It's shorter by water,

0: The distinctive voice of Michael McDonald and the Doobie Brothers at Nation Easy Radio, and What a Fool Believes. Make me a winner! 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Congratulations to Gary, who's our latest winner of life-changing money. He received 550 grand on Friday. So what's he going to spend it on?
1: So my van engine blew up earlier on in the year, so I'll probably go and get a new work van.
0: And he'll still have plenty to spend after that. Well done to Gary and his family. 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

0: Oh, beautiful from Rihanna. And Take a Bow at Nation Easy Radio, and a gorgeous song too from Randy Crawford, and A Rainy Night in Georgia. Oh, please, we want some rain. Coming up, we'll get the latest travel with Selena for all the latest in the South, and then a gorgeous song from George Benson and The Greatest Love of All at Drive Time.
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9: Due to the ongoing fire, the A31 closure both ways across the New Forest stays in place. Westbound closed from junction 2 of the M27. Eastbound closed Ringwood to Cadnham. Still very slow from St Leonard's on the A31. A338 through Ibsley congested, as is Fording Bridge to Gods Hill. Michael tells me it's solid on the route through Boulderwood as well. Westbound M27 slow from random services. Congestion around Lyndhurst, particularly the A35 westbound and both ways through Bank. M271 is slow and northbound routes into Salisbury are congested, as is the Ring Road.
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3: With Gosport Ferry. A scenic 4-minute shuttle across the harbour. It's shorter by water,

0: Baby, I Love Your Way. It's Big Mountain at Nation Easy Radio. Here we are then for Monday the 10th of August. And coming up, we'll take a look at some of your entertainment news, including Oasis at Nebworth. Is it going to happen? We'll have the very latest on that. But next, we'll have the South's latest news and weather for 5 o'clock for Monday's drive time. Nation Easy
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4: The top stories this hour. Almost all of England's fallen under amber heat health alerts. They warn services like the NHS to expect higher demand, with temperatures forecast to reach 36 Celsius in places this week. Around 20 people are thought to have been killed after a strong earthquake near the Colombian city of Pereira. It comes just months after thousands of people were killed in two quakes in Venezuela. Downing Street says it's not possible to exempt just one or two offenders convicted of manslaughter from early release. There's been a backlash after it emerged two of police officer Andrew Harper's killers could be freed ahead of time. Ministers are trying to ease overcrowding in jails. A record number of migrants have crossed the channel in a single small boat. 230 people arrived in Kent early this morning off one inflatable. And don't use knock-off glasses to watch Wednesday's eclipse. That's the warning from experts. Even briefly looking directly at the sun can cause lasting damage to your eyes.
5: Now for the news across the South. Firefighters are continuing to tackle a blaze in the New Forest and have warned they'll be at the scene for the foreseeable future. Dozens are trying to put out the 100-hectare blaze near the A31, with flames being seen as far away as Portsmouth. It was caused after a car fire spread to nearby Heathland near Ringwood yesterday evening. Meanwhile, Hampshire Fire and Rescue Service have faced two other significant fires this weekend. The woodland blaze at Hale Perilou in the New Forest has been extinguished, and two bungalows in Holbury in Southampton have been left badly damaged. Police and fire investigators are examining the cause. A Hampshire woman whose photographs were used to create explicit AI-generated images says calling for stronger regulation. Ethan Orchard of Highland Road in Southsea was jailed for creating and sharing fake images of her and two other women. And Sarum Road Hospital in Winchester is planning improvements to its cancer services. The hospital will invest £1.5 million in its oncology facilities and services.
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5: It's remaining hot, dry and sunny as we head towards the early evening. Highs of 27 dropping to 15. That's the latest. I'm Josh Tate.
6: 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Relax.

Cause if there's one thing she don't need is another hungry man.

plays in the street as a cold wind blows in the ghetto. And his hunger burns. So he starts to roam the streets at night, and he learns how to steal, and he learns how to fight in the ghetto. Then one night in desperation, the young man breaks away

In the Ghetto, Elvis, at Nation Easy Radio with relaxing favourites for the South at just coming up towards 5:10. Looking at some entertainment stories tonight, James Cameron has suggested that his time making Avatar films may be coming to an end. Kelly Rowland has joined the judging panel on The Voice. And there are rumours that Oasis could well appear at Nebworth shows in the future. Reason being is that the concert promoters who planned their big comeback tour last year, SJM Concerts, have secured a licence to actually hold events at the Nebworth site. It can hold up to 125,000 people. And even though no specific plans have been announced, it looks even more likely that there could be a comeback show for Oasis at the iconic venue. I was there back in 1996, and there's lots of it I don't remember, which must be something to do with the alcohol, but I do remember spending about 4 hours trying to get out the car park, but it was worth it. Coming up in a second, it's a number one from Tapao at Nation Easy Radio. They're very busy doing lots of live shows and a new album released this year, but right now, Aletta Adams. You can-

0: Carol Decker with Tapao and China in Your Hands at Nation Easy Radio, the home of Kate Weston at breakfast and your relaxing favourites. On the birthday list today then for the 10th of August, Patty Austin the singer is 76, Antonio Banderas is 66 today, and Roy Keane is 55. Now, coming up in a moment, we'll check out the travel with Selena and then sign, sealed and delivered a Motown legend.
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12: Main problems then are still with the A31 closure both ways across the Forest due to the fire. Westbound closed from junction 2 of the M27. Eastbound closed Ringwood to Cadnam. Very slow from St Leonard's. The A338 very slow in parts between Downton and Ringwood. Also routes through God's Hill, Linwood and Boulderwood are struggling. Westbound M27 queuing from Random Services. M271 fairly solid both ways really. A35 very slow in places through Ashurst, Lyndhurst and Hinton. Northbound route into Salisbury really slow, as is the Ring Road.
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0: Well, we send lots of love to Carly Simon, who's just recently revealed that she's had successful treatment for a form of skin cancer and also living with Parkinson's disease. But she also says she's not stopped living and has not stopped working. She's focusing her energy on creating a brand new album. So that's really good to hear. Stuart here at Nation Easy Radio with your relaxing favourites. And John Paul Young's Love Is In The Air coming up. Make me a winner. 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And there's lots of money in the air as well, with more life-changing cash to be won on Make Me a Winner at the end of this week. Congratulations to Gary, who grabbed the cash on Friday.
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0: Lisa Stansfield. And all around the world at Nation Easy Radio, the home of Kate Weston at breakfast, back here tomorrow morning with all the latest news, weather and travel, and an hour of relaxing favourites to finish off your busy Tuesday morning between 9 and 10. And if you've had a busy old Monday, I've got an hour of Stress Busters tonight between 6 and 7. Next, if you need to get around, we'll see how the roads are looking with Selena.
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1: With the UEFA Champions League, Europa and Conference League, Premier League, Emirates FA Cup and Women's FA Cup all in one place, TNT Sports is on a whole nother level.
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7: Main problems then are still with the A31 closure both ways across the Forest due to the fire. Westbound closed from junction 2 of the M27. Eastbound closed Ringwood to Cadnan. Very slow from St Leonard's. The A338 very slow in parts between Downton and Ringwood. Also routes through God's Hill, Linwood and Boulderwood are struggling. Westbound M27 queuing from Random Services. M271 fairly solid both ways really. A35 very slow in places through Ashurst, Lyndhurst and Hinton. Northbound route into Salisbury are really slow, as is the Ring Road.
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0: Clark and Alison Moyet together. They were only Yazoo for a relatively short time, but my word, they did put out some great songs, didn't they? Including that one, and one of the iconic tunes of the 80s, Only You, playing here at Nation Easy Radio. So we're heading up towards 6 o'clock. We'll get your headlines in just a moment, and then we slow things down with a whole hour of Stress Busters on FM, DAB, smart speaker, and on the Nation Player. 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
12: The top stories this hour. Nearly three quarters of England's officially in drought. Huge areas of the country are using water faster than nature can replenish it after the driest July in almost 200 years. Meanwhile, almost all of England's fallen under amber heat health alerts. They warn services like the NHS to expect higher demand, with temperatures forecast to reach 36 Celsius in places this week. Meanwhile, more than 120 firefighters are trying to control the spread of flames across dry heathland in Hampshire's New Forest. A van fire on the A31 has spread and is now the size of around 140 football pitches. At least 47 people have been killed in a powerful earthquake in Colombia. Buildings have collapsed, with survivors seen digging through huge piles of rubble. And experts are warning against buying knock-off safety glasses to watch Wednesday's eclipse. Cheap alternatives may not stop the harmful radiation damaging ice.
13: Now for the news across the South. Firefighters are continuing to tackle a blaze in the New Forest and have warned they'll be at the scene for the foreseeable future. Dozens are trying to put out the 100-hectare blaze near the A31, with flames being seen as far away as Portsmouth. It was caused after a car fire spread to nearby heathland near Ringwood yesterday evening. Meanwhile, Hampshire Fire and Rescue Service have faced two other significant fires this weekend. The woodland blaze at Hale Perilou in the New Forest has been extinguished, and two bungalows in Holbury in Southampton have been left badly damaged. Police and fire investigators are examining the cause. A Hampshire woman whose photographs were used to create explicit AI-generated images says calling for stronger regulation. Ethan Orchard of Highland Road in Southsea was jailed for creating and sharing fake images of her and two other women. And Sarum Road Hospital in Winchester is planning improvements to its cancer services. The hospital will invest £1.5 million in its oncology facilities and services.
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13: It's remaining hot, dry and sunny as we head towards the early evening. Highs of 27 dropping to 15. That's the latest. I'm Josh Tate.
11: Stressbusters.
0: Hello, evening. Stuart here at Nation Easy Radio with relaxing favourites for the South. Coming up, Jermaine Jackson after Crowded House. It is your Monday Tea Time Stressbusters.

I've always loved that song. So relaxing from Jermaine Jackson at Nation Easy Radio and Do What You Do. And that's the difference here. We span the decades. We dig a little deeper to bring you some wonderful songs. And it is Stress Busters all the way through until 7 o'clock. A gorgeous song next from Dire Straits after Peaches and Herb, Back Together Again.

0: We have more wonderful songs like that here tonight in the company of Duncan Barks at Nation Easy Radio and 2 hours of late night relaxing favourites in Stress Busters. You can also choose your favourite song to relax to in the nightcap as well at 10:30 and 11:30. 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You can do it on the Nation Player app. And don't forget our WhatsApp number 07740 938 500. We'll see how the roads are looking for this tea time with Selena next, and then it's Macy Gray and I Try.
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15: No change with the A31 closure. Closed both ways across the Forest. A fire still being dealt with. Westbound closed from Junction 2 of the M27. Eastbound closed to A31 Ringwood to Cadnam. We've still got delays then. Downton to Ringwood in places on the A338. A31 St Leonard slow. As our route through Three-Legged Cross, God's Hill, Linwood, Boulderwood and Brook. Westbound M27 very slow from Raynham services. The M271 is solid in both directions. And we've got queues into Lyndhurst on the eastbound A35 and the northbound A337.
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11: With Gosport Ferry. A scenic 4-minute shuttle across the harbour. It's shorter by water,

0: Percy Sledge, Timeless at Nation Easy Radio, and When a Man Loves a Woman, and a wonderful song from George Michael, the title track from his album Older. It's Stress Busters for this Monday night. In terms of the weather for this evening, we've got some evening sunshine to come. Temperatures eventually falling away to a low of 14. Tomorrow, a similar kind of day in terms of temperatures. We've got a very gentle northerly breeze. And then from Wednesday, things, as you probably know now, will be turning hotter as we head into heatwave conditions yet again. All right, coming up in a minute, we'll see how the roads are looking for the final time tonight with Selena. And then a beautiful song from Eric Clapton, Looking Wonderful Tonight.
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14: No change with the A31 closure. Closed both ways across the Forest. A fire still being dealt with. Westbound closed from Junction 2 of the M27. Eastbound closed to A31 Ringwood to Cadnam. We've still got delays then. Downton to Ringwood in places on the A338. A31 St Leonard slow, as are routes through Three-Legged Cross, God's Hill, Linwood, Boulderwood and Brook. Westbound M27 very slow from Ranham services. The M271 is solid in both directions. And we've got queues into Lyndhurst on the eastbound A35. Brook Westbound M27 very slow from Raynham services. The M271 is solid in both directions. And we've got queues into Lyndhurst on the eastbound A3

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0: Dressbusters finishes tonight with Take That and A Million Love Songs at Nation Easy Radio. And don't forget, we have more relaxing favourites this evening with Duncan Barks and 2 hours of world-class love songs to finish off your Monday from 10 through till midnight. Tim Allen's coming up next here this evening after 7, following the news and weather. And I'll be over on Nation Radio South after 8 o'clock with Oasis and The Master Plan in tonight's Album Hall of Fame. Nation Easy
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10: The top stories this hour. Nearly three quarters of England is now officially in drought. Large parts of the country are using water faster than it can be replenished by nature. Temperatures are forecast to hit 36 degrees Celsius by Thursday, with amber heat health alerts in effect. Farmers say the fifth heat wave of the year is likely to destroy any prospect of a good quality harvest. Officials in Colombia say more than 50 people have been killed in a powerful earthquake, with tremors felt in neighboring Ecuador. Buildings have collapsed, with crowds of people seen digging through huge piles of rubble. A fire in Hampshire's New Forest is now the size of around 140 football pitches. It started when a van caught alight on the nearby A31 last night and spread across Heathland. And do not use knock-off glasses to watch Wednesday's eclipse. That's the warning from experts. Even briefly looking directly at the sun can cause lasting damage to your eyes.
11: Now for the news across the South. Firefighters are continuing to tackle a blaze in the New Forest and have warned they'll be at the scene for the foreseeable future. Dozens are trying to put out the 100-hectare blaze near the A31, with flames being seen as far away as Portsmouth. It was caused after a car fire spread to nearby Heathland near Ringwood yesterday evening. Meanwhile, Hampshire Fire and Rescue Service have faced two other significant fires this weekend. A woodland blaze at Hale Perilou in the New Forest has been extinguished, and two bungalows in Holbury in Southampton have been left badly damaged. Police and fire investigators are examining the cause. A Hampshire woman whose photographs were used to create explicit AI-generated images is calling for stronger regulation. Ethan Orchard of Highland Road in Southsea was jailed for creating and sharing fake images of her and two other women. And Sarum Road Hospital in Winchester is planning improvements to its cancer services. The hospital will invest £1.5 million in its oncology facilities and services.
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11: It's remaining hot, dry and sunny as we head towards the early evening. Highs of 27 dropping to 15. That's the latest. I'm Josh Tate.
13: Thanks, news team. Right, welcome along to the evening show for Monday here at Nation Easy Radio across the South. I'm Tim Allen. Let's start tonight with Berlin from Top Gun.

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Smokey Robinson here at Nation Easy Radio and being with you. Hope you had a lovely weekend. Lovely weather across the south and great music here at Nation Easy Radio, like this from Everything But The Girl.

0: 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Coming up, tunes from Roxy Music and James Arthur. Stay right there.
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0: Beautiful stuff. Carpenters, of course, here at Nation Easy Radio, and we've only just begun. Hope you're having a nice Monday evening. Thank you so much for spending it with us here at Nation Easy Radio. Tim Allen until 10. More relaxing favourites on the way in just 2 minutes. Stay right there. It's almost 8 o'clock. Nation Easy
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3: 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I'm Tim Allen. Coming up, REO Speedwagon. I've got Marvin Gaye as well. And up next,

0: I Want It That Way, Backstreet Boys here at Nation Easy Radio, relaxing favourites across the south on this lovely Monday evening. 2 hours until 10, then you've got Duncan Barks with the Stress Busters. Coming up next, though, fantastic tune from the 80s. Nation Easy
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0: 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Phil Collins and Another Day in Paradise. 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
0: Picked out some really great tunes for you this hour. Whitney Houston coming up for you, Denise Williams, and up next here comes John Farnham and The Voice.

just found us for the first time, welcome on board. 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

0: 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And the home of Kate Weston's breakfast show here tomorrow morning anytime between 6 and 10 for a fantastic start to your day. Coming up next, great tune from the 70s here at Nation Easy Radio.
1: 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The biggest stars, Bruno Mars, Alex Warren, Miles Smith and the Rolling Stones. 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

0: Nation Easy Radio with wonderful tunes, relaxing favourites across the South. Love that tune from England, Dan and John Ford Coley. I'm Tim Allen, back tomorrow evening, same time, 7 till 10. Have a lovely night, whatever you're up to. Stick around, Duncan Barks with the Stress Busters coming up next at 10.
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5: This is Duncan Barks. It's Stress Busters for a late Monday night across the South. Getting us started musically, Elton John and Diana Ross. But first, Lionel Richie.

It's Nation Easy Radio, late Monday night across the South. We are stress-busting through until midnight with Elton John, his song that was a tribute to Marilyn Monroe. You heard Candle in the Wind, and I'll play that for Carrie, who's listening in Southsea tonight, who's discovered Stress Busters to round off her day here on Nation Easy Radio. Good to have you along, Carrie. Before Elton, it was Diana Ross and the theme from Mahogany, and we started off with Lionel Richie and Say You. You Say Me. Lined up for you an 80s classic from Cyndi Lauper. But first, George Michael at Nation Easy Radio.

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The glorious Norah Jones on Nation Easy Radio. Come away with me. You also heard the Lighthouse Family and Lifted. On this late Monday night across the South, I'm Duncan Barks. This is Nation Easy Radio, home of relaxing favourites. And on the late night Stress Busters show, Monday to Thursday nights around 10:30 and 11:30, we do something called the Nightcap. It's your choice of late night song. And you let me know on WhatsApp. The number you need is 07740 938 500. This hour, it's the choice of Ricky, with an I at the end, Ricky in Marchwood. Thank you, Ricky, for getting in contact and choosing this glorious tune by James Morrison and Nelly Furtado. 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Let me-

0: Nation Easy Radio, home of relaxing favourites and the home of Kate Weston at breakfast. Kate back here tomorrow morning from 6am with relaxing favourites for your Tuesday and the most up-to-date travel service for the South. There goes a great band from the 1980s called The Adventures. You heard Broken Land, also James Morrison and Nelly Furtado, Broken Strings. Up next, a great song from the 80s from Fleetwood Mac.
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0: Nation Easy Radio with Thunderclap Newman and Something in the Air, a song that gave them a number one hit in 1969. Late Monday night across the South, I'm Duncan Barks. 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
0: Into another hour of stress-busting songs here at Nation Easy, with Shakespeare's Sister lined up for you, but first, a great song from Michael Jackson.

It's Nation Easy Radio, the home of late-night musical therapy across the South. I'm Duncan, and this is Stressbusters. Glorious songs to round off your day and maybe take the edge off a day that's been a little bit tiring and a tad challenging. There goes Gladys Knight and the Pips, The Best Thing That Ever Happened, Shakespeare's Sister and Stay, and you heard Michael Jackson, Man in the Mirror, a great 1980s song from Foreigner in a few moments' time, but first, to Darren Hayes at Nation Easy Radio.

0: It's one of those great 1980s power ballads. Foreigner, I Want to Know What Love Is here on Nation Easy Radio. You also heard Darren Hayes and Insatiable. This hour's Nightcap song selection is chosen by Dan in Weymouth. He got in contact on WhatsApp. I'll give you details of how to do the same in around 10 minutes' time as we play Dan's choice of tune. Ahead of that, songs from Lucy Silvers and Shola Amma as Stress Busters continues.
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0: I'll tell you something, you're not going to find any other radio station playing a glorious track by Kate Bush at this late hour on a Monday. That's why you need to stick with Nation Easy Radio. You heard This Woman's Work. Before that, Player and a great late night song, Baby Come Back. That was Dan in Weymouth. Nightcap song selection here on Monday night, Stress Busters, where next we have a song from the 1980s, a big hit from the Bangles.
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0: A glorious song from Paul Weller from his Stanley Road album that is called You Do Something To Me here at Nation Easy Radio, and it wraps up Stress Busters for tonight. I've been Duncan Barks. Thank you for hanging around over the last couple of hours. Should we do it all over again? Tuesday night, 10 o'clock? Yeah, I'll be here. And a reminder, Kate Weston starts your Tuesday tomorrow morning from 6 with The Breakfast Show. Whatever you do, have a safe night.
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1: Because life calls for more than one pair. There's the pair you wore when you said yes. 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